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1: 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Closing the air for emergency traffic, only 1704.

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1: Theo 34.
0: Bo Young Robert 7138.
1: Theo 34, 1715. River Combs Theo 34, that returns the 2018 Audi A4, expired 5-1-2026 to Oscar Cortez Garcia out of East Wenatchee.
0: 34, traffic stop.
1: Theo 34.
0: Beach Grant, South Marion.
1: Theo 34, 1716.

0: It's
1: going to be a Ruger Mark 1, 22 caliber, and serial number would be 16-50759.
0: K-21-1718.

0: 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Looks like that returns to a Scott Alward out of Port Angeles.
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0: Going to be a Steven Model 320, 20 gauge, serial number 158631, Mary, and a second.
1: Go ahead.
0: Be a Savage Win Mag, caliber 22, serial number 636443.
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0: 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That'll be the end of the third one.
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0: 847, River, come clear.
1: 847, 1731.
2: Okay, 45 minutes on the top of the head, yeah. Okay, 21, there's some safe drivers.
1: Okay, 21, copy. And it looks like there's no return for your Win Mag. However, the Stevens model 20 gauge is flagged with a SAM actually through Wenatchee PD.
2: Day 21.
1: Day 21, 1732.

Charlie Echo, Comanche North Unit, a non-injury accident. A hit and run parking lot accident, 185 Lincoln, requesting contact. Seventeen thirty-three.

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2: The Army's en route to Pangborn. We're going to need a crew to meet them there. And I don't have an ETA except for the flight app shows them flying towards Wenatchee.
1: Copy.
2: If I had to guess, I'd say 15 to 20.
1: 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I'll let the crews know.

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2: Okay.
0: Units covering, it's going to be at the Leavenworth Adventure Park. There's two subjects trespassing on the mountain. They're sliding down the mountain now through the Tumwater Canyon.
2: Okay, I will be arriving. 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

0: Okay, River comes. You check another one. Last two last, Aguilar Ceballos, first of Guadalupe, 12-11-74.
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0: Charles Edward Boy, Adam Lincoln Lincoln, Ocean Sand.
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2: 4357. Okay, 32. Robert Ocean Young, Lincoln, Middle Elderly, 625. Kill both of those subjects, trespass from this property permanently, and I'll be clear with the report narrative.
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0: River Gum Douglas County Valley Patrols reopened harassment threat for a phone call in East Wenatchee. Call 188. CO 34, 1715.
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0: That second vehicle I was with was a concerned citizen reporting to erratic semis. The first.
1: Horse is
0: going to be Charlie Place 68083, Adam Henry, an older gray Kenworth reefer trailer, following too closely, aggressive driving, heading southbound on 97 to second. Agriculture, decals on it, aggressive driving. They're both heading south on 9-7, if you can notify them first.

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0: 896, X-ray, Lincoln Young, northbound 97A, just north of the tunnel.
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0: good, Drewcomb.
1: Yes.
0: Person advisors, a car broke down in the tunnel.
2: 33, copy. Looks like we've just got a caller on it as well. And 33, the caller advice is going to be in the northbound lane. We've advised 8.
0: Okay, 33, I'll be out with him in just a second.
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0: William Air Union 2321, also it's off the roadway, it's on the shoulder, right at the tunnel.
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0: I'm clear, report to follow. You'll leave the call open until 21 is clear.

0: KA-33RECOM. Who's the vehicle come back to?
1: Sorry, I thought you called me. 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Rodemiro Gallardo Castro out of Mattawa.
0: He called a friend from Quincy. Might be a clutch problem. If you want to know if I stayed, I'm going to clear.

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0: South Comanche Avenue and Ferry Street, a male in his 30s with dirty brown hair, tan sweatshirt, and brown pants, is throwing things into the roadway, almost hit a vehicle, no weapons seen.
1: 1-38.
0: 1834.

Whoever comes to this county Valley Patrol's hazard, it's call 196. Units are coming, I copy DO 10 and out, 1837.

0: 1J38 Servicom. I'll be contacting several at the quick stop that's flagging it down. I believe it's going to be related.
1: We have a non-injury accident. Call coming in at that location. It's a two-vehicle non-injury accident at the gas pump.
0: 38 Gensburg. That's where I'm at. I'm out with them. Other call, he's sitting on the sidewalk, not throwing anything. He was closing out the report.
1: 1847.
2: Tunnel contact.
1: 233-1847.

0: Silver Columbus County Valley Patrols, can you review Ethan Achey's missing person at 210 South Camp Place? It's call 197.
1: 8248. Okay, 21 Intercom, I'll be clear. Use the Charles Union Henry, 5624.
2: Okay, 38, 1849.

0: Okay, 38, remember, now I have a registration for vehicle 2.
1: Okay, 38.
0: Adam, 815-2196.
1: Okay, 38, 1850.

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1: Zero 10,
0: ET
1: 50.
0: K47
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0: Suricat 1K8. I have an alarm call coming in. Do you want to pin that for night?
1: Second.
0: 1852.

0: Servicom DO34 and DO10, reference the missing person. We just had additional caller advising at 407 Kansas Loop. There's a young male wearing a green t-shirt.
1: Who's that?
0: 1853. D38, when you get a chance, can you confirm the plate on vehicle 2? It's not coming back with a record.
1: 1J38.
0: 1853.

0: Okay, that's a temporary registration. It'll be Adam 815-2196.
1: Okay, that's what I had. It's not coming back as anything.
0: 1238.
1: 1854. Still has her on. Any Bridgeport patrols, weapons violation, Bridgeport. Thank you, 1855. 38 at Cherry Hill Trailer Park, 1016th Street. RP is hearing gunshots coming from the trailer park. Last heard about 2 to 3 ago.
2: DO-38, receive. You show me a route.
1: DO-38, and there's a white Nissan and a black Chevy parked in the area with a bunch of guys around it. RP's not sure if they're just shooting in the air or not.

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1: Sam, repeat.
0: DO 10, 1856.
2: Okay, 38.
3: Can you send this tow for the owner's request for vehicle number 2?
2: Okay, 38, 1856.
3: All tires are going to be off. There's just some heavy front end damage.
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2: Thanks, 1857.
3: K21.
0: 10 18 West Park Street. Copy 1857.
3: Houston, I'll be waiting.
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0: 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I'm in the area, standing by for a second.
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1: 1J38, Rivercom, I have both drivers for you.
0: Okay, 38.
1: Driver 1 off bell, Sam Charles Henry, Lincoln Ocean, Sam Sam. First of Rick, middle D for Dale. Data verse will be 0729 70.
0: Number 2.
1: It'll be William David Lincoln, 53217 Frank, 1 Sam Boyd.
0: Donkey 38,
2: 1901. CO 38 received, and that was the vehicle associated to the person shooting.
3: That's correct. An RP is advising one male ran away, but he's walking back to the trailer park. He's wearing a black shirt with something white on the front of it and tan shorts.
2: DO 38 received. I'm following that.
0: DO 38, 1901.

0: K-38, Schloss is suspended, revoke second. And Quintero Gonzalez is 2027, clear on a permit.
1: 1938. 19-02. K-21-19-02.

0: Zero 35, I've come to the IPC, a fire terminal.
1: Negative, was just hearing the gunshots.
0: 35.
1: 1933.

0: CO38.
1: That vehicle pulled into 525, correction, 525 10th Street.
0: Copy, and that's the RO's address.
1: CO38. I'm going to head back to the area where the weapons violation first started.
0: Copy, 19-04.

Rivercom Schilling County Valley Unit, says Sipple. Units recovering. It's going to be 161 Berryman Way. RP is advising exit trying to get into the house and refusing to leave. They broke up 2 days ago. Both are still on the lease. Sounds like he's trying to get his child. We're getting further. K50 1904.

0: October COMK50, the other half, or the male half, is going to be a Jaime Vidal. He's current and clear. There's no orders.
1: 50. 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
0: Copy 1906.

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0: Native 51, Rickham. Did we get a return on Jonathan? Copy.
1: 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Frank.
0: 51, go with Frank.
1: Frank on Tapia, Jonathan, Alexa, Santoya, 682057195, brown and black. It's going to be out of DOC for failure to register as a felony sex offender.
0: Okay, 51.
1: 5192.
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0: Comptroller and County West Unit, the liquor violation, 206 Lincoln.
1: 61. 61, 1917. Okay, Rivercom, I'll be en route as well.
0: K-8-1917. Okay, 51, if you had traffic, it was very low volume, I didn't copy.
1: Go ahead and show me about it. Okay.
0: 51, I'm sorry, for some reason I'm not able to copy you.

0: Okay, 51, we're going.
1: 51, go ahead.
0: I'll be en route to CCRJ. You can show the other units clear.
1: K-51, 1918. And Rivercom North units, there was a welfare check pending right when you guys were contacting Tapia, but they've since left the area.
0: K-53.
1: K-53, 1918.

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3: Murder 5035, the RC called back saying his cousin went up there and they showed his cousin gun. The RC did not see a gun. They're saying his cousin said not to tell about it.
4: 35.
3: The RPs are piecing together cousin's name, but they said it's a short AK that has a mag that are turned.
4: 35, did the cousin give a specific address by chance?
3: Checking over.
2: Look how I'll be away.
0: K8-1920.
4: 35.
3: 035-1920.

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0: Charles 49. 3 Edward. Second registration.
1: You are scratchy. Is it Charles 49653 Edward?

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1: Yeah, 38.
0: Charles 350.
1: Yeah, 38, 1928.

0: and can you notice the coast disturbance in Chilean?
1: K53.
0: K53 at 312 Butte Road. RP can hear yelling like a fight. Sounds like it could be physical. No mention of weapons. Okay. There's about 30 people.
1: K53.
0: 1929. Andy. 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
0: 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Report near.
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2: River Calm, Chelan County, North Unit, submarine.
3: Go ahead.
2: 18. They're plotting a couple hundred yards out from the Mill Bay RV Park Resort. The RP or the female is in a white and black boat that's disabled. Her husband and 13-year-old son are swimming in the water. They have their life vests on, but the RP drifted quite a ways away from them. I advise the RP to drop her anchor, and it sounds like it did touch the ground.
3: Good.
2: K-18-1941.

0: nothing ever come. Did she call in on 911?
1: 18, she did.
0: Did you get a GPS slot for me?
1: I do. I'll put it in the comments for you.
0: Received. And then can you check with Manson Fire and see if they'd be willing to take their boat out to assist?
1: K-18-1943.

0: Rivercom, K-18. 18, just got a call, another call from the RP. They advised they made it onto another boat and they're working on getting their boat taken care of. You can cancel. We'll advise fire.
1: Copy. You can show me in the area. I'll throw the drone up and make sure that they take care of it, okay?
0: Receive 1949.

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0: 1 K13 over, comms, traffic stop. Charles Robert Frank, 1770. Eastern Inner Block, Southland.
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1: 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You're welcome, 2004.
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1: Clear stop, and I'm going to be stopping another Charles King Charles 9553. I'm going to be turning off the Tacoma from McKittrick.
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0: 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All be clear. 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
0: Last of Wilson, also William, Ida, Lincoln, Lincoln, Sam, Edward Young, first of Michelle, middle end Nora, date of birth 10-5 of 84. You check for any orders.
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0: 51-2021. Have to contact her just south of the Arundel Boat Launch with a mail. 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
2: Henry Edward Tom Tom Young. 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I'll be out of Washington.
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0: 8-4, be in the old Hayes Station parking lot.
1: Okay, 19, 2022.

0: 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The vehicle associated with them has since left by the time I turned around. I'll be checking the area.
1: Received, and yes, there is an order on file with a Michael Fashing.
0: Copy. I was not able to ID the mail.
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0: Alpha units, Michael has a couple misdemeanors.
1: 13 copy. Go ahead with those.
0: There's one out of Grant County. It's probably non-extraditable, but one out of East Wenatchee for failure to appear for protection order violation.
1: 13 copy. Can you work on confirming that?
0: 2024.
2: Made it back to the trailhead. Mountain Rescue out of the trail as well. You keep the call open for a little bit longer.
0: Copy 2025.
1: Can you check one and just confirm there's no motorcycle endorsement?
0: Okay, 19.
1: Last of Harris, first of Timothy, middle R. Roberts, 8, 18 of 75.
0: I ran him. I show the same thing, no endorsement. 2025. Recovery 19 North Unit, there's a traffic offense call pending.
1: 19 North Unit, so.
0: Harvard and Westwood, group of 8. Hispanic male standing on the corner, a vehicle associated with him, driving up and down the road 70 miles per hour, last seen west on Westwood. You're welcome, 2026. 2026.
3: 35 units, I think I see the vehicle associated with the gravel lot as private.
1: 13 copy.
0: 150 copy. I'm right behind you. And the misdemeanor is confirmed.
1: 13.
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1: One K 50, 2028. 1K 35. The mail's not here with Michelle. He's still on his grid. And myself, he said he'll be in the trespass.
0: Copy, 2029.

0: 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Clear, stop. I'll be out to the traffic center.
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0: Intercom 1K50, Justin Fajardo, born in 94, suspended, revoked, third. Cody Hill, no record. And they are both convicted.
1: Won't give it the copy. And it's going to be Tony with the TY.
0: Crap, I ran that one. And give me a second, I'm going to trespass notices.

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2: Charles 3, 6, 7, 9, 6, 6, 6, 6, 6, 6, 6, 6, 6, 6, 6, 6, 6, 6, 6, 6, 6, 6, 6, 6, 6, 6, 6, 6, 6, 6, 6, 6, 6, 6, 6, 6, 6, 6, 6, 6, 6, 6, 6, 6, 6, 6, 6, 6, 6, 6, 6, 6, 6, 6, 6, 6, 6, 6, 6, 6, 6, 6, 6, 6, 6, 6, 6, 6, 6, 6, 6, 6, 6, 6, 6, 6, 6, 6, 6, 6, 6, 6, 6, 6, 6, 6, 6, 6, 6, 6, 6, 6, 6, 6, 6, 6, 6, 6, 6, 6, 6, 6, 6, 6, 6, 6, 6, 6, 6, 6, 6, 6, 6, 6, 6, 6, 6, 6, 6, 6, 6, 6, 6, 6, 6, 6, 6, 6,

0: 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And then I'm here, welcome.
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1: 2046.
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0: 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Oh, yeah, thank you.
1: 13, 24. River, come K-51.
2: 51,
1: the plate provided to state was Boy Mary William, 5432. It's an unknown color, 2015 Lexus, to a Jane Shamblin off of Riviera Drive, Chelan.
2: Yes.
1: You're welcome, 2048.
2: K-52, River, come. Can you check the trip on that?
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1: Ah. 53, copy, and I apologize, we cannot run trip permits. 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

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Illegal burn 1196 Juno Street, Southeast. 10-2015.

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1: First last of Rendon, also. Robert Edward Nora, David Ocean Nora. Second last of Velasquez with a Z0. First of Angel, middle initial D. Edward, date of birth 2/12/2007.
0: Kilo 38, 2100.
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0: 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Tom, 6, 7, Robert 8, 173, Mom, report.
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0: 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I got no return for Tom 967 Robert David out of Arizona.
1: Theo 38.
0: Theo 38, Tony on Theo.

0: 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I have a updated registration out of Utah.
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0: Cop 967, Robert David.
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0: I believe that registered on the driver.
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1: 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Universe 11-2501.
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0: Would you like the OLN or name?
1: You can go with the OLN, and then the first and last name, please.
0: OLN 160842 0049. Last name, Thunderwild Forest, Jose.
1: Okay, there's 2110.

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1: PO 38, receive. Thank you.
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3: 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The fireworks call reporting there to me.
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1: Excuse him.
0: 21 Elm Haven Place, it's a 911. We're unable to tell if it's a child or possibly a female mumbling. There's no history at the phone number in the last 10 years.
1: 3-3,
0: go ahead. 21-12.
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Blue Affirm 19, North Unit, I have a suspicious call pending in the ozone. Midland Transportation, 3420 US Highway 97A, there's a male on a chrome bike looking at vehicles at the location. Twenty one seven.

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1: 450.
0: Address is 901 Medhouse Street. RP was attacked with a bat by sister's husband, an Anthony Hamilton, of refusing aid. He's still in the house. RP is locked in a room.
1: 150, copy of being route.
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1: 4K19.
0: Can you send me an IM? I'll give you the juvenile info.
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0: 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There's TC for assault or for the suspect Anthony Hamilton.
1: 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I'm not sure if that's it. Flailing his arms.
2: I'll send it to all of you.

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1: Supervisor, just to make sure he's not inside.
0: Copy, I'll stay out here.
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3: 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Station 71, Station 151, Unknown-injury accident, West Manson Road and Spader Bay Road. Station 71, Station 151, Unknown-injury accident, West Manson Road and Spader Bay Road, time at 2135.

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Robocom K53. I found an Emily, middle of Amanda. She has a different last name, but that same address at that location. I believe it's the same subject. Ah. 2137.

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1: And 51, we're confirmed information. I'm going to be attempting to locate that truck. They advised it was a cyber truck.
0: Copy, 2140.
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1: 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River Cumberland County West Patrol's phone call for suspicious Leavenworth, called 237.
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1: 35, I see it all, drugs by Area 9. I'm on the way to business.
0: Tracy, 2151.

0: for coming at yourself. You know, a juvenile problem call pending as well.
1: 1-2-3-2-4-2-2.
0: This one's 921 Monroe Street. Four teenage girls yelling about RP son being a child molester and harassing the RP. 1-2-3-2-4-2-2. 1-2-3-2-4-2-2.

0: Lucky 26 Zero Four. I'm clear to see Alpha.
1: Lucky 26.
0: 239 Lincoln, info noted. If you can assign it to me, close it out in the report, and I'll be around to shoot out problem.
1: Okay, 26, 21, 53.

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1: Secure for the area of 2 close out our airport and coming back to the position.
0: Copy, 2135.

0: Sierra All units, make it responsible. Reporting there, it is also. Stopping a vehicle.
1: Go ahead.
0: 2-1 will be.
1: K-51-2157.
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0: Charles, 02369 X-ray. The Eastwood and Robinson.
1: 22 entrance.

0: Yes, Ramos, Ramos, this is Center of Oak, 2nd, 2029.
1: Okay, go ahead and send me your traffic, sir.
0: 3-2-2-0-1. Welcome to Lincoln County Valley Patrol, suspicious. K-50 at the Easy Live Apartments, 3272 School Street, near Building B Boy. There's a male in a newer silver Tesla dancing around, throwing trash, possibly under the influence.
1: 50.
0: K-50, 2232. K-53, 2202.
1: K-52, room call being cleared out, report narrative.
0: K-52, 2202. River Comstillin County Valley Patrol is a reopen extra patrol, call 56.
1: 21.
0: K-21, 2203.
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1: Okay, 35.
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0: K-51 Rick, I'll be clear, report the following.
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1: K-61, 2210.
2: The comment in 233 Lincoln. They don't want to talk to law enforcement. Close this out and put notice or report.
1: Okay, 13, 2210.

Okay, 35. Okay, 35, 2211.

0: So Palma K 35 Cisneros is 2027, clear on a permit.
1: Okay, 26, 2212.

0: Charles Victor Union 1944. All three of us are in the field of contact. The end of Sunco Road here. Boat launch.
1: Time 1K13. The plate's going to be Charles William Boy 3634. It's been added to the call.
0: 13, copy. Thank you.
1: 2213. Yeah, 17,
0: 2213. 1K13, overcome. You can show me clear.
1: 1K13, 2214. River Coast, Lincoln, U.S. Patrol, Fireworks, Dryden, call 249. 37. 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

0: confirmed from DO-17, McKenna Renee Mackey, 61 of 05. She's clear, 2027.
1: Yes, sir.
0: DO-17, 2214. Okay, 35, 22, 14.

0: Yeah, 17 Air Travel, all three be out on a field contact, house adjacent to the community center down here.
1: 1130 Maple Street, number 83, there's fireworks coming, setting off in the mobile home park.
0: 13, copy, depends.
1: Okay, 13, 26.

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0: Lasted 2 hours, Lincoln, Ida, Edward, Union, Adam, Lincoln, Lincoln, Edward, Nora, versus Lynn, 2M, middle M, Marie, they versus 05, 11, 75.
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3: 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Yeah, okay, but it's on Evercom. 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

0: 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I see 254 Lincoln. 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
1: Yes.
0: 22. Okay, 35, 22, 31. So coming at you, center unit, fireworks 256, Lincoln.
2: 1226, you're last thing, Mary, I'm headed to you, you can send a screen close to that airport.
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1: Rivercom Valley Patrols on 911. Wagon Road and Palisades Road, 52 meter accuracy. A male said hello on the line dropped. It sounded like possibly gravel crunching, like someone was walking at the beginning of the call. No answer on callback and unknown if there's an emergency or not.
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0: 2613. You want to go up to 263 Lincoln with me and deal with that?
1: Yep, I'll head there.
0: 26 Denver County. DA Lincoln out. No report. No in or out. 263.
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1: 61.
0: 61, it'll be 106 River Street. Blue passenger car hit the RP's unoccupied vehicle. Unknown injuries, unknown airbags. The RP's calling from inside the residence. 2245. Unknown injury accident, 106 River Street.
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0: River Company 37, that returns to an unknown caller, 2016 Honda CRV, to a Teresa Ochoa, Rios 106 River.
1: 37, thank you.
0: 2247. Received another 911 call. They advised they were the ones that were calling. They said their vehicle stuck on Douglas Creek Road, that nobody was injured, but they can't move it safely without it tipping over. They had walked on Douglas Creek Road to Palisades Road, and they're currently plotting at milepost 14. The RP is a male. He's with another female in the dog.
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0: Rose on DO 10. The RP Joey is laughing wearing green t-shirt and shorts and has a backpack. And the female that's with him has a gray long sleeve shirt and jean shorts and a backpack as well.
1: I'm on FC North Unit. Phone call suspicious, 268 Lincoln. Copy, thank you. At Walmart, RP said a male approached his vehicle and hit his hands on the vehicle and was yelling at him. He has some dash camera footage.
2: 13, copy. We'll get someone that now.
1: 2052.
3: 37
1: will be now. Okay, 35,
4: 2052. K37. Lincoln, 141, Tom 91, 134.
1: 2252. Okay, 35, RP's no longer in the area. They just need a phone call.
3: Copy.
1: 2252.
2: 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That group at JC Penney is starting to disperse. You can show me clear.
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0: 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His vehicle is a white 2023 Subaru Forester with towing tables on the front and back, and from the Latin long he provided, it's going to be on Douglas Creek Road just before the swimming hole.
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0: River Comm showing any valley units as suspicious. 21, it'll be Edgemont Drive and Jaglow Road. There's a white male, shirtless, drinking alcohol, parked on the side of the road in a red or maroon sedan. RP didn't recognize the vehicle belonging to anybody in the area.
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0: Palisade
3: Road
0: and Wagon Road. 010-2257. River Comm K-21, the RP circled the block and he advised the vehicle was slowly driving northbound on Edgemont.
4: K-21-2257.
0: Phone 226.

0: Squares on Bridgeport Patrols, non-injury accident. Bridgeport Hill Road, milepost 8, RB hit a deer in a gray Toyota Avalon. They continued on, doesn't know if the deer is still on the roadway or not. It's non-injury and the RB is no longer on scene, no contact needed.
1: 35.
0: 035, 2300.
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1: Cascade Ambulance, overdose, US Highway 2, milepost 107. Cascade Ambulance, overdose, US Highway 2, milepost 107, time out 2302.

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1: 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Opposite Walker Drive, you want one?
0: 2303. 010, Randy just wants to know where the driver would have to meet you guys.

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0: Roger, Roger.
1: Roger, clear.
0: Received. The tow truck driver would be able to meet us at Palisades Road and Wagon Road. We're right at the intersection, and then we can lead them back to where the vehicle's at.
1: Received, thanks.
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1: On the 010, they're also asking if the driver has the means to pay a large tow bill tonight.
0: They've got insurance.
1: 010, 2304.

0: Spark on GEO-10, Randy says insurance doesn't cover winch out, so they would have to pay it out of pocket and then ask their insurance to reimburse them.
1: Received. Do they have an estimate on the winch out cost?
0: GEO-10, 2305.

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1: 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It's going to be Lincoln, Edward, Mary, 881 Palm.
0: We're going to be in the same location as K51. 2306. 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

Battalion 71, Bear 71, Schlenk 95, Schlenk 97, Schlenk 98. Brushfire, 63, Balsam Drive in Chelan. Battalion 71, Bear 71, Schlenk 95, Schlenk 97, Schlenk 98. Brushfire, 63, Balsam Drive in Chelan.

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0: Good.
1: We have a noise complaint right at Apple Market. There's 40 to 50 teenagers in the parking lot. 2316.
0: Okay, 50 com. You can clear me from the brush fire. I'm just by the market. I'll go make contact.
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0: Okay, thank you, Rivercom. I'll be with you.
1: Okay, 52, sorry, go again.
0: I'll be with K8 on that noise.
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1: 34. 034, 2320. 34, I'm clear of this call. I'm being around.
0: 034, 2320.

0: Maricopa 19 North patrols disturbance. Circle K153 Easy Street. A female will not get out of a gray 2015 Ford Explorer. Threw all of his stuff out of the vehicle on the ground. Female now got out of the vehicle, is walking away. If you want to contact.
1: 1K13, you're welcome. I come here after the disturbance.
0: 1K13, 2321. River Coma 19, it's 78 for a sick person, 10 South Cove Avenue, Unit 3, Adam, and then a personal assist, 924 Gren Street.
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0: Adam 939-2792. It's going to be a 10 tag. We're going to be at West Manson and West Nixon. Vehicle occupied. 5 times.
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0: River Wenatchee Unit, sending aid for a commercial fire to 527 Yakima Street. Neighbor's apartment has smoke in it. RP, turn the stove off. Neighbor's passed out drunk.
1: 1-2-13.
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0: 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First, Evelyn. Edwards, Victor Edwards. 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

0: Nova Comms line, Kenny Valley units, another noise complaint pending.
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0: Overcombe Chelan County North unit, said domestic.
1: Okay, 53, also, clear stop.
0: 53, copy, and it's going to be 1938 SR150, unit number 1024. Looks like the Mill Bay RV Park Resort. It's plotting at the location. The RP doesn't know where he's at. Says he was physical with his father. We're still getting further.
1: 53.
0: 2331.

0: Victor Burcom, C53. Correction, that it sounds like the father was physical with the RP. The RP was going to beat up the father and hunt him up.
1: Okay, 51 recall, be clear of the brush fire and show me your route. Two back, 53.
0: K-51-2332. 35. Charles William Young, 5843. Wherever, call 1K35, that returns a gray 2015 Ford Explorer 5-2027 to a Roxanne Trammell out of Spokane. Looks like that's the same last name as RP.
2: Copy, I'll be contacting you.
0: 2333. The RP was not being very forthwith with my partner. He was being evasive and not answering any questions. 2333. Wherever coming at you, South Patrol Zone, noise complaint, call 290.
2: 1-2-50.
0: 2334.
1: One can I turn come out? Handle that noise.
0: 19-2334.

0: 19 to 26. I'm UTL. I'm going to hang out here at the bridge and mission, see if it pops up.
1: Copy. You might have turned off. If you did see that Raptor, there was kind of one in the group before them. Copy. Yeah, that group passed at the intersection, but no Ranger. Copy. It was super distinct. You would have noticed. Copy. 1K26, sir. Come check on verbal only.
2: 1K26.
1: Last of Bezel, Bowie, Edward, Sam, Edward Lincoln, first of Lance, two middle, Tom, Lincoln,
2: 11/19/2008. 2344. We have a call 1K26, Bezel, 2028, clear, three passengers under 20, no wireless communication devices, and no driving 1 to 5 a.m.
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1: K-61.
0: Boy Zebra Sam, 6525. We're going to be US-US of Jack.
1: Copy, 2347.
0: Okay, 6100, come correction. We'll be at the small work.
1: Copy, 2348. 2021 Tesla Model 3, 10 of 2026 to Martin Enriquez Aguilar and Mike Cole, Arias Castro, 401 South Kentucky Avenue, number 8. CO 34, 2348.

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1: So is on scene, and I'm going to be following it back to where the vehicle's at also.
0: Got
1: it. I have the female in my vehicle for courtesy ride. Beginning mileage is 846.6.
0: Can you go with your mileage again? 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
2: 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Robert Frank, 2031.
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0: 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No. I'm in the area, 296. So.
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1: 2635, I was just through the area. I didn't see anybody if you want to take a peek through too. Cool, good enough for me. Break 26 over com. Through the area, UTI, you can clip it out and report.
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0: 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Out of Utah.
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0: Tom, 985 Nora William, or sorry, Nora Mary. We're going to be at 910 Mission.
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0: Fire for a brush fire, Highway 97, mile post 233, subject in a white Ram lit fireworks.
1: 34.
0: 0.
1: 34, Recon, Zara, do you have eyes on that car?
0: Negative, the vehicle kept going and parking.

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1: Time 241. County 7, Douglas County 4, Station 151, a brush fire, U.S. Highway 97, milepost 233, Battalion 241, Schlock County 7, Douglas County 4, Station 151, a brush fire, U.S. Highway 97, milepost 233, time of 007.
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4: 30.
0: Was there a potential direction of travel last known?
4: Crossing northbound on 97, and state was advised. I don't know where a trooper's coming from yet.
0: CO 38, receive. Thank you.
4: CO 38, Terry. I'm
0: for her, come.
4: CO 4.
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5: 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I just heard their sergeant give their dispatch to this one.
4: Security advisors, a DB situation. There's male and a female associated to room number 217. They were arguing in the stairwell. And ARP is advising the male sounds very escalated inside the room.
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0: Tom K 18. 18, sorry, are you still on the assist agency for the fire, or did you all clear?
1: We're still here. Fire has the road completely blocked.
0: Copy, thank you, 010.

0: 24 to 17 and 24. Can you go towards that brush fire and start doing the evac? River come up here now. Also.
1: Go ahead.
0: Can you notify DL 3 and have him notify DL 9?
1: Briefing.
2: 17 copies in a row.
1: DO 17, sir. DO
3: 24 copies in a row.
1: Units recovering a copy 24 in a row.
3: Go again, you cut off at the end. Do you need me to go?
0: Yeah, the fire guy's saying it's going uphill and actively threatening house.
3: 34 round.
1: River comes DO 4, it'll be a sec before I can call 3. We're getting inundated with 911.
0: Yeah, that's fine. I'll actually try calling him on my cell phone.
1: 3C, thank you.
2: 17 to 4, what level do you want? And how do you want us to start? Just from the bottom or the top?
0: Check with fire when you get there. See what

0: We're coming out to North Units, fireworks for Lincoln.
1: One, can I take me in the area?
0: Units covering was at 1K19.
1: Okay, 13, show me in the area of the fireworks. Not
0: needed. Okay, 13, 013.

0: Sir, Comanche South Unit, an attempt to locate.
1: Walker 50, I read the info. Can you please confirm? Not the good again.
0: Proceed. And he's in the lobby. Walker 50 requesting a second. 5 Lincoln, still 14.
2: 35 will be in room.
0: Okay, 35, 014.

0: going to the dealer comp. You need to confirm that I had a warrant. It's confirmed. Walk to the big copy. I'm en route.
1: 150-016. DO 17, we're
0: coming away. DO 17-016. K-18.
2: Myself and 63 are clear of the assist agency and we're being routed to domestic.
0: Copy, 016.
1: DL-17, now the units, I'm just going to start right around the fire. There's a couple houses.

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1: Geo 24 to 4, it looks like it's on the Chelan Hills Acre side.
2: Literally 100 feet probably from the mile marker to north.
3: Copy, sorry about that.
2: At the entrance of Chelan Hill Baker's Road.
4: Copy. Once fire command gets there, check with them if they need to bump to level 3. That's going to kick some stuff off on our end, so just let me know.
2: It's literally 100 feet from the first house here of the entrance.

0: 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Are you up Chelan Hills Acres right now?
1: Copy and custody 019.

0: 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Once you clear your call, why don't you steer us this way?
1: And receive. We're getting vehicle wind, so hopefully you should be clear.

0: 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Notified 24 is going to hit the house by the river.
1: 63 reference to domestic at Best Western. We had an additional caller. They're advising they can hear a DV from inside the room. What sounded like a slap. It's a guest this time that's calling.
0: Okay, 63.
1: 022.
2: I'll be en route to jail. Rolando, sorry, mileage 24.4 also.
1: Proceed,
2: Judge, please. Keep his tags, his warrant, and his return.
1: It's coming from DLC, they should send it over.
2: Warrant to be copied, thanks.
1: Judge, please.

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0: It's heading straight up Fox Canyon Road, so I'm going to hit those first. There's only about five houses up here, so if you want to take off to the right before Fox Canyon, that's probably the next best.
1: Copy, I'm getting Riverview Road right now.
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0: Zero.
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0: Through the area, I didn't see anybody on the floor, ground. One guy was walking and said I was a liar if he was laying down. ECL, be clear.
1: 3 feet,
0: 026. 26, I think gate can disregard at this point.
1: 3 feet, 026.
2: Box Canyon, there's only about four houses here, so I'd take a right before Box Canyon and start hitting some of those.
3: Copy.
2: I can't see the fire from Canyon I'm at. Maybe once you get up to Heavy Lane, or Jerry Lane, it's closer up there, I can't film from here.

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1: brush 21-1, brush 251, center 52, second alarm, brush fire, U.S. Highway 97, mile post 233, battalion 2, brush 51, Christian battalion 51, brush 4, brush 74, brush 21-1, brush 251, tender 52, second alarm, brush fire, highway 97, milepost 233, Arondo, time of 028. We're going in here, right?
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2: 17. We're almost to the house at the end of Fox Canyon. 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
0: Copy, 020.
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0: We're at Lincoln 2-8, Sam North John, 573, Ford.
1: 033. Accident and Lincoln requesting contact. Okay, 26, 033.

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0: Okay, 52 Eurocom. I'll take one Lincoln.
1: One could see come. I'll be here at the jail. Backseat check, nothing found. Close it out. I'll report.
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0: Alberta 17. Where are you at currently?
1: I'm finishing the last house on Box Canyon.
0: Very end. That one's got a fire unit up there. It's about to be taken by fire. Just FYI.
1: Yeah, I'm aware. They're on the road here leaving.
0: Copy. Just follow them out, and then once they get down to the highway, check in with me.
1: Sounds good. I'm just trying to get this last guy here.
0: Great. Florida 24, where are you at?
2: 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I got another residence up further I'll be getting to here in a minute.
0: Okay, 6-1 River Combo, doing the first stop.
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0: 30. 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
0: Greasy.
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0: 043.

0: say anything on Earth, and you can close out the noise part of there.
1: K51043. Overcome K18.
0: K18,
1: are you able to call dispatch?
0: Yes, 1 minute.
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2: Two-part last, first last, Dugan, David Ocean Union, George Adam Nora. Second last, Cromwell. First, Charles, Billy Mary, David 01, 04, 99.
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2: 3438.
1: 38. Could you notify this house up here at the top with the big fence?
3: If I have notified them.
1: Yeah, have you?
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1: Receive.
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0: Residents of 52 Heidi Lane will not be evacuating.
1: Can you go with the street name again?
0: 52 Heidi Lane, enemy Edward Ida David Ida.
1: Appreciate it, thank you. K51048.

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0: 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They're working on location.
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2: Solan and Sif, the registration.
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2: Charles Nora David 5872 David 23765 John.
1: And are you stopped or still moving?
2: I'm trying to get them both stopped here. We are just south of 4th on Chelan. We got them. I got them both stopped. If I could get a second unit.
1: Requesting a second. 4th and Chelan.
0: 26, I'm showing tonight.
1: Okay, 26, 050.
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0: fish, they want to come all be clear. And I'll be behind frogs or lighting up fireworks.
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0: I'm talking to one of them that was lighting them up. Another one took off running.
1: The residents at 6 Heidi Lane are unsure if they're going to evacuate or not.
2: 038, sir, 52.
0: If you want to contact.
2: K51.
0: Last of Robinson, first of Ivan, middle W William, 060499. There's another guy with him, took off towards the church.
2: Received, and do you want a case number pulled?
0: Go ahead for a fireworks call.
2: Copy, and Robinson is 2027 clear. K51.
0: Runway driver.
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0: Charles Victor Boy, 4480, speed, mission in Whitman.
2: K12, 053. 19.
3: Can you start a traffic offense and have these two vehicles confirming you got both the plates?
2: I do.
3: Copy. And check when to add as the driver of the truck.
4: I think 38 and 35 are working on hiding. I branched off to the right on Chilham Hill Bakers. I'm so far at the 900 block.
3: 38. From the bottom then and hit all the houses on the way to Heidi Hill.
2: Okay, 26.
5: Part last. First of Gonzalez with a Z Zebra. Second of Gonzalez with a Z Zebra. First of Israel. Ida Sam Robert. Adam Edward Lincoln. He's a second. Uber, it's 1-29-2008.
2: Gonzalez, Gonzalez is 2029. Clear. Sarah 54. River Comp K12 Avila 2030 clear.
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0: 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We're going to be over here at the Lakeshore RV Park.
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1: 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I'm hearing a bunch of screaming.
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0: 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I'll be clear. I've spoken with a couple of kids. Everyone else can disregard.
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0: Silver Comm K53 Garcia is 2032 clear with limits or correction restrictions. No passengers under 20, no driving 1 a.m. to 5 a.m., no wireless communication devices.
1: Number 5, Spur Lane is not going to evacuate.
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2: K50107.
0: Most of it, I think, mapped out. 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

0: Okay, 26.
1: First one is last of Librit, Lincoln Knight Edward, Bowie Robert Edward, Charles Henry Tom, first of Riley, with an EY, middle and Nora, 617, 2007, number 2.
0: Librit is 2028 clear. Go ahead, number 2.
1: Two part last. First is spelled Ocean Robert Nora Edward Lincoln Adam Sam. Second is spelled Charles Henry Adam Paul Adam Robert Robert Ocean. First of Omar Middle Adam 91306.
0: And Ornelas Shaparo is 2028 clear.
1: 26. Can we get both their ADRs, please?
0: Okay, 26, 150.

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0: Rivercom, Shawn County North, units a traffic offense. K63. Boulder, a dark gray or black Dodge Ram, possible HPD, overtook a couple vehicles in a no passing and almost went head on, entering the bridge now.
1: K63.
0: And 63, the plate provided David 68659 Frank does return to a 2018 Dodge Ram to a Vilmar Alves da Silva out of Seattle.
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1: 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He's 2034 clear, if it's a Vladimir Khan.
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0: 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US-2.
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1: I'm lost. 5-1-1. They're just in the middle of the road. Saunders is in the
2: K-51-128.
1: 53, rear the comp. Clear report to follow. Also, myself, K-63 en route.

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0: Affirmative, I'm DO4. DO34 is trying to get a hold of me.
1: 4. 34, go ahead.
2: I made it all the way to Rocky Road. I'm turning around and I'll work my way back to that intersection on Shawn Hill. All the way to OJ.
1: Copy. 38 and 17. If you work Wiley Road, it should come back. You'll meet them towards like High Corner Road and Farnham and Canyon View Drive.
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0: Copy.

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1: 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Charles John Young, 7697. Speed Mission in Orlando.
0: K-51-38.
2: There's an unknown address at a cabin on Barnham Lane. I put a notice there. No answer.
0: K-51-38.

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0: 17 to 4 on me, just to clarify. We're at Farnham Lane. You want us to hit all the roads south, so it'd be Canby Drive and High Corner Road, all those.
1: Yeah, 24 is on High Corner, and so take Canyon View, and I think 34 is working its way back towards you. And that he should be somewhere on the Wiley, I think.
0: Copy. 38, and I will take Canyon View.

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0: for Concio 24, did you have traffic?
1: Yeah, I got the only structure up on High Corner Road. No one was answered and left a notification.
0: 024-149.
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0: 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I'm on Canyon View Drive. I'm going to be making my way out to the end of it.
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0: 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We're going to be at Cedar and Nixon.
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1: Reference 24 Alpha, that's a common alarm. You can clear that, no report.
0: Go forward to the other.
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1: Last duty here is First of Philip with 2L, middle G George, 8/18/2006.
0: 1K26, Gutierrez is 2031 clear.
1: And you can clear 7L and just have it reopen tomorrow at the same time. Or today at the same time.
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0: 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I'll be Old Monitor Road and Pioneer Way.
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1: Can we last at Garcia? First name spelled Edward Victor Edward. Lincoln Young Nora, no middle. Date of birth 07-06-2009.
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1: 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We'll be at Emerson and Eastwood.
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0: 53, I copied the date of birth 10/11/2009. The rest of it, unfortunately, was unreadable.
1: Last of Hughes, Henry Union George, Henry Edward Sam, first Julian, John Union Edward, Lincoln Ida Nora, middle T Tom.
0: Copy 214.
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0: Last of Osborne, first of Alexis, Bell, Adam, and Edward, X-ray, Edward, Sam, two middle, J. John, K. King, 12, 6 of 03, Alpha.
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0: If you can give me a second, receive it by.
1: 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I copy 52 and 37.
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And Cooper.

0: 1, can I have intercom?
1: 1419.
0: I'm trying to get a vehicle stopped south of me out. I'm approaching Bridge Street, actually Ferry Street. I got the plate.
1: 1419.
0: Charles Union Paul 8098. I think we're going to be pulling over.
2: 1219, 230.
3: Okay, KC1 is coming. KC1. Charles Robert Lincoln, A229, will be westwooding at Frankie.
1: Copy,
3: K30.
0: The vehicle left Wally's at a high rate of speed, no headlights, and we're going to be taking the bridge exit.
1: K19 to 31.
0: The vehicle's still not stopping. I'm going to be going east over the bridge. Speeds are 20. I'm going to say at this point I am in pursuit. I got reasonable suspicion for DUI.
1: Copy. Close the air. Emergency traffic. Head is in the east lane at 231.
0: Speeds are 34. We're going to be in the far right lane. And whatever unit's behind me, I'm going to be attempting a pit if he takes the off-ramp.
4: Copy it.
1: Yep.
0: Thanks, Nericum. We continue. I'm going to be attempting a pit.
1: Thank you.
4: Pit.
1: K37,
3: copy. This vehicle is south now, away from the more units. Next one, just left.
0: 26 Aircom, I copy. I'm at the curves.
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3: 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We got the road shut down, we got less lethal, and we're going to be working on calls driver. Got the hands up.

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1: 5 Young Lincoln, Lincoln, 697. That's from that new stop. We're north and actually from 697.
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Yes, 237.

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1: K-21-238.
0: 1K-19. 1K-19. Did I get the right place, Charles? Paul, 098.
1: Correct. Return to Ulysses Sanchez Velasquez.
0: Get out of here. 239. Okay,

0: 21, River Cobb. Do you have the plate yet?
1: The one that he provided, 5 Young, Lincoln, Lincoln, 697.
0: 21, just making sure.
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0: Left to Sanchez with a Zebra, first up to Zeus. No middle, he's a junior. Universe 3, November 3rd, 1999. That's off a passport, but I think he's got a one.
1: 241.

0: 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Clear for you.
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2: No DOL. There's what looks like a match for a protection order out of Indiana, where he's the protected person, Jose Jr. Sanchez, same date of birth.
0: Copy. He's got a wallet in the car. I'll see if I can get something. Okay.
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3: 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And date of birth is 10/17/92.
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1: 50. Could you also maybe try to check him out of California?
0: Yeah, I'm checking now. Stand by one. K12244, Brick River Com K50, he's showing expired out of California.
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0: Received, I'll make my way towards him.

135 over Comstock. Okay, 35. Charles Victor Jones, 3157. North Woodward and 5th. Okay, 35, 255.

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0: 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Adam Zebra Zebra, 7272. And I'll get you the other one. We're stopping actually just on the PSP.
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0: No plates on an old Nissan Quest. We're pulling into Lifeline Ambulance parking lot.
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0: 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Can you take him in?
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0: 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That then returns to a 1999 Nissan Quest, expired 5/31 of 2025, showing vehicle sold 2 of 2025 to a Mike Holder, Wenatchee.
1: Copy. 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
0: 1C35, 317.

0: Last of Wynn, William Young, Nora, Nora Edwards. First of Scott, Little D. David, 0518 of 1970.
1: Velocity 35319. 8 South Lake Shore. Female's crying, saying her boyfriend's attacking her, screaming and cursing. River Town 1K35, Wynn is 2033, clear, convicted, inactive. RP's not answering the call taker, the phone sounds muffled. You know, keeps screaming at the top of her lungs to get away from me. Is that 50 or 63? 63.

0: 8, there's a double meter.
1: 18, and the address is based off of a cell phone plot.

Rivercom K18, parties are now separated. 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I'd be surprising they've been arguing because they've been drinking all night. K18, 320.

0: face for notifying aid. 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

0: River Pond K53. The male's a William Perkins, 47 years of age. I found one in Dapps. I'm going to send you his picture. He's associated to a black Nissan Pathfinder that he could leave in.
1: K53, sounds good.

0: 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I'll be making a field contact for the mail at the Link bus station in front of the Mission Burgers and Chicken.
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0: 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Myself, 18 are in the area.
1: It sounds like the males are still outside the residence. She's yelling at them through the door.
0: 53.
1: Okay, 53, 335. 335.

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Battalion 251, brush 11, brush 271, brush 41, brush 61, brush 81, tender 1, tender 251, tender 71, third alarm, brush fire, US Highway 97, mile post 233 Arondo. This will be a third alarm, US Highway 97, mile post 233 in Arondo, timeout 337.

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K53, VRP's advising she's looking out the back window and she can see you guys. She's saying to go up the cliff. 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

0: 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I'll be here.
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0: that? Also CO-4, please.
1: 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Advising aid can go in.

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0: K53 reopened from 11278 South Lake Shore. Female RP is back in line, advising the male came back to try and get his stuff. We're getting further.
1: K53.
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0: 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The attempt will be confirmed. Confirm on the 09 status.
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1: I was just going to be advised, and now a 30, thanks, Frank. And you can let me control now.
0: 33, 4:15.

0: Battalion 241, Douglas County 4, Ballard, injury collision, US Highway 97, mile post 219 area outside of Taroga Park. A two-vehicle injury collision, US Highway 97, mile post 219 area, Arondo, outside of Taroga Park, to mile 459.
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0: Cooper, Abercrombie, CO 33 State Patrol doesn't have any troopers in service. They'll be in the extended ETA. They'll call back with the ETA when they have one.
1: 33. Can you mind calling back and letting them know that intoxicants will probably be a factor?
0: I'm sorry, that what will be a factor?

0: Could you let State Patrol to know that intoxicants will be a factor?
1: 033501.

0: Affirmative, I'm DO 33, the trooper's en route from Kashmir.
1: 33.
0: DO 33, 5-3.

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0: He'll have some. He'll be a Hispanic male, probably in his 30s. He'll have some slight blood on his forehead, but he's declining aid.
1: CO 33, 5-0.

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1: They can cancel.
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0: 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For information, the highway will be down to one lane. And fires are just in traffic control.
1: Still 33, 5-0.

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0: got Tiana back on the line. Can I transfer to you?
1: Standing by.
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0: Spur from 04. Is the highway still closed from Outpost 232 to McNeil Canyon?
1: Yes. Probably going to stay that way for most of the day.
0: Receive, thanks.

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2: 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The male's claiming he's going to leave the FHVD.
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0: 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Crystal Francisco, 6295.
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Request for structure protection for Chelan Hills due to wind shift. US Highway 97, miles 233, Rondo, 10 at 536.

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0: River Calm Wenatchee South Unit, a court order violation.
1: What is the piece of that?
0: Phone call 46 Lincoln, RPN order with Lance Fisk, unknown clothing, saw him outside. Police, he went into unit number 7 at 1203 Cashmere Street. RP went inside her apartment.
1: CO 4
0: 541. Rivercom 1K50 also, RP Karana Gossman is a protected party and a order respondent, Lance Fisk, out of Douglas County, showing cert.
1: What
0: is
1: it?
0: 541.

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Chemung County 3, request staff Station 31. This is due to a brush fire, US Highway 97, milepost 233 for structural protection, time at 5:43.

Battalion 40, Engine 81, Ladder 4, Tender 231, Tender 251, second tones for structure protection, reference brush fire, US Highway 97, Mouthless 233, second tones for structure protection, for brush fire, US Highway 97, Mouthless 233, Rondo 10 at 550.

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0: K-28.
1: I'm sorry, I don't know the case number. Can you reopen that South Shore DB? I'll be in route with 5. And I'm aware I got 2 stars that are going to open up in 6 minutes if they get 10.
0: K-28, 5 people.

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0: Paracon 07. We have a Brandon McPherson at 100 Chelan Hills Acres that's trying to get back to his house to get his cat out of the house and is being told by the road crew that he can't go back or he'll get a misdemeanor. He wants to know if he's able to go back or not.
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0: Left of Pono Marenco. Paul Ocean Nora. Ocean Mary Adam. Robert Edward Nora. Keek Ocean. First of John. Middle P for Petrovich. 62407. Awesome.
1: 04.
0: Can you add him to the assistant chief for the fire as a person of interest? And can you check DAPS for any white Dodge Ram pickups registered to him?
1: Four, six, 25.

0: Vertcom 04. 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
0: 04, 632.

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0: Two-part last. First part, phonetically, Nora, Adam, John, Edward, Robert, Adam. Second part, Alarcon, Adam, Lincoln, Adam, Robert, Charles, Ocean, Nora. First of Pablo, Paul, Adam, Boy, Lincoln, Ocean. Middle A, Antonio, 10-24-97.
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1: Servicom Wenatchee South unit at trespass.
0: They've changed location. You'll be responding to BB Bridge Park.
1: On the south side of the building, no weapons, requesting he be moved along. He's by the steps. He was starting to pack up his belongings. White tank top, red shorts, black shoes.
2: One K 20 to come. 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I'll be in the area.
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1: 647.

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Highway 2 Leavenworth, breathing problem, 11375, US Highway 2, 10 at 655.

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0: Two-part last. First part, Perez, Paul Edward Robert, Edward Zebra. Second part, Aguilera, Adam George, Ian, Ida Lincoln, Adam Robert. Richard Aldo, Adam Lincoln, David Ocean. No middle. 10-25-08.
1: T-62. Perez, Aguilar, clear 2033. 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
0: K-62,
1: send me here. 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

River Cumberland County West Patrol to 911. Case of command set to NZN Motor in 590 US 2. The 911 hang up on callback. Front desk is advising they think kids in room 119 were playing with the phone. They're calling the room. Case of command 731.

server phone page 81. After calling the room, front desk is advising nobody answered. 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
0: 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You might notify Chelan County PD to let them know.
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1: I was. Did you call in?
0: He did. Do you want me to transfer to your cell?
1: 31, go ahead.
0: K31,
2: 8. To East Wenatchee, they have one prone out on the loop trail west of Fred Meyer.
3: 18, they'll be in route from Rock Island.
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1: Rivercom, Wenatchee Patrol, sir, unit to back 1D05, Loop Hill, west of Fred Meyer Bay, on the water side. Received, and he's advising best accesses by Fred Meyer going on the trail westbound under the bypass. Monkey 38812. We see D12. Rivercom, do you need just for information, we're sending Wenatchee as well, since you're from Rock Island.
2: I think I got covered, but I'm in route, so 1D05 as well.
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0: 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I have an OON if you'd like.
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1: 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They are going to stay in place unless the fire gets closer.
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0: 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Altoona. Ocean Sam Tom. Union Nora. Versus Joseph. Middle E. Edward. 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
0: 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I have an OLN if you'd like.
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1: Okay.
0: 841.
1: 25 River Call, that's the male I'm going to be out with. He's not unconscious.
0: Receive, 841.
2: 841. 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

0: 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The Mary was for Logan Rickleman Summers. And RiverCom 1Q25. Does he need transport to the hospital or negative?
1: He's declining to go up to the hospital, but he's not willing to get up to the ground.
0: Okay, 25, 842.
1: 825, do you need another one? Not at this time.

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0: 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It's 87. The icicle has completely late.
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0: 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I have an OLN in sight.
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0: Okay, Tarkov, Deerspin dispatch, enclosed out report narrative.
1: K28856. Overcall 1-2 units, information at corridor violation reopened in the south, 66 Lincoln.
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0: River Comanche Chief Center Unit, a trespass pending.
1: Wanted 32, I'll be in route to that.
0: Homeless male in the parking lot under the influence, making a mess, requesting a trespass. He's walking on the sidewalk. He's wearing brown sleeveless t-shirt, brown Levi style pants, dark baseball cap, white sneakers, no weapons seen.
1: Copy.
0: 914.
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0: 1K25, 915.

River Comanche South Unit information taking a harassment threat in progress. Valley Exchange. Red Valley Exchange, 736 South Wenatchee Avenue in the alley. Mail in a thrift store truck harassing the RP. Try to run him over. RP has it on video. We're getting further.

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1: And en route to 1 Lincoln.
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0: 1K15,
3: 922. I'll be out with state on a stop, US-2-109.
0: Or call 1K31. Also, the RP did call 911 at 9:10. It was a hang-up. At that time, the RP said it was a pocket dial. RP now advising the male was harassing him at that point. Suspect spit on him.
1: 931.
0: 923.

0: 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The suspect is approaching the RP again. Suspect described as white male, 50s, 6 foot, blue shirt, purple pajama bottom.
1: Silvercom.
0: 1K31.
1: If you can get the RP to separate, that would be great.
0: Received. And RP is getting into his truck to separate. It's going to be a steel coating truck. RP says the alley is between Peachy and Benton.
1: Copy.
0: 924.

0: 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The suspect is threatening to beat up the male half. We've advised him to look for law. Received, and the males are verbal now.
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1: Caleb.
0: 42 and 11. Came in as a text to 911. Phone number associated with a Jeannie Cass at 219 West Gibson, saying no one came to check under her bed.
1: Caleb. Do we have any 400 units working today?
0: Negative.
1: Caleb.
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0: I made notes, you can clear all your units, and I'll be clear if you see.
1: 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Reference the warrant call. Did you want me to close it out with the dispo or put you back on it?
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2: Received, and reopen harassment at Valley Exchange. William is back on 911, saying the other half threatened him. Parties are now separated. Do you want me to transfer him to you?
0: Affirm, and I'll be in route.
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The DNR is requesting a phone call from you. The number's in the call comment. 947. 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
1: Rivercom, Schlein County Valley Patrol's trespass. 45, it'll be at 179 Matheson Cherry Camp Road. Non-employee showed up on the property, squatting, currently HBD. He was mentioning things about guns and knives. They're requesting a trespass. The male's currently in the main office with another employee. RP's en route. 3 minute ETA.
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0: 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Charles 600-89 Zebra, 1800 block of North Wenatchee Avenue. 1K32-1008. Long to 30 Civicom, we're pulling into Starbucks. 1K32-1009.
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0: Warning, Detroit.
1: Perfect, Upsilon County, North Patrol's harassment. 46 at Lakeside Park, 2230 West Terrace Avenue. Through an interpreter, while RP was in the restroom changing, male is recording under the door, suspect still on scene. And so, like, security just signed out with the RP.
0: K46,
1: unknown suspect description. The caller stopped talking to the call taker and was sounded like talking to the security guard in the background.
0: K46.
1: 46, 10-10.

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1: 1K25, go with Mary.
0: I'll give you the Schlange County one on west of Sloan, Tucker, Lynn, Charles, white male, 10495632, 210, blue and blonde. Would be FTA controlled substance, 500 bail out of Schlange County, and he also has a Mary out of East Wenatchee, 4000 for disorderly FTA.
1: 25. He's at Locomotive Park. I'll be swinging back around to try and see you again.
0: Copy, 10-16. 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
2: I'm on to the home ish. 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
1: 18.
0: Can you respond to BD Park?
1: D08, D07, you said 83, Frank?
0: Yeah, say 2 Lincoln, but come to BD Park and make contact with me here.
1: Please.
2: Suspect's gone on arrival. We'll see if it's a clear report.
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0: Out of Chelan, full to tow, 0 degrees, patrol call. I'll call

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Brush fire, Olson Road and Old Todora Road, time out 1031.

0: 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We've toned fire out to the area of Rimrock Meadows for a possible brush fire.
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1: If you're available, that'd be great. I'm working on calling some folks.
0: DO 13 air come all be en route code to the brush fire and Rimrock. Keep me updated.
2: 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And just for now, VRP did not have eyes on a fire. This was all third-party information of smoke in the area.
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2: Reported on their hunting grounds, and it's surrounded by the Nature Conservatory. 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

0: 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They advise the fire's not at Rimrock, it's closer to Highway 2, they believe.
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0: 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I think so far fire's been UTL. I'll update when I get more.
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0: over from Douglas County Valley Patrol. They have two non-emergent calls pending, a reopened property 88 Lincoln and suspicious 86 Lincoln.
1: 18.
0: 18, 10, 40.

0: 243.
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0: K43, 1051. Sir, we're coming to Lincoln North Patrol, Marine 89 and... Thank you.

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1: 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Is there anybody on site or no?
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0: 1K32 to come. 1K32. 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Received, thank you, 1133.
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0: I'm being advised that incident command is being moved over to the Chelan County side of the river. BB Park will continue to be used as a staging area, and I'll advise you of the exact location for IC when I get there.
1: Received 1137.

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1: 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Unknown injury collision, 4060 US Highway 97A in the area of Chelan. Unknown injury collision, 4060 US Highway 97A in the area. 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
1: No, they both just arrived. 18 and 5 have arrived at the location now.
0: Received. They can let us know if they find him or what they find. I can send somebody, but it'll be a little bit before they get there.
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0: 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You can assign me the welfare check and close our report narrative.
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0: Hector was sighted and released. We'll see the 6-3 report to follow.
1: Racy, and I never end up getting a driver's return for him in Washington or California.
0: 45, thank you.
1: 45, 160.

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1: Yeah, 11.
0: Yeah, 11, 11, 56.

0: 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Close it out, report narrative.
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0: Silver Cone Wenatchee Center Unit, a welfare check. Shalane, please. Single caller reporting a male cussing, yelling, acting crazy, throwing rocks, kicking a fence, intoxicated, 18 to 20 years old, wearing a white shirt, blue shorts, no weapons. 1209.
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0: K62, 12.

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1: K62, I'll be on traffic with that. 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
1: What level of suspension was she?
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1: Okay, thank you.
2: Perfect.
3: Ericom DO7, just for information, there's a pending marine subjects water scan on Putter's Lake. DO7, 1220.
4: DO7, Ericom, if you could let the RP know, it'll be quite a while before we get to that.
3: Breezy, 1220.

Sir, call 192 North Unit. The hit and run occurred 2 ago, Walla Walla. Hit and run, suspect vehicle, white Ford pickup, left, unknown direction, struck a parked car, a black Subaru Ascent, suspect vehicle driver is an elderly male with white hair, and damage to the pickup will be on the right back. RP is not involved, just a witness. And plate provided on the suspect vehicle returns to a 2019 Ford Ranger to a Dennis Michelle, 200 North Miller Street address. Ah. 1225.

K31. That was unreadable. Proceed, till 25. K31, 1220.

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1: K31, go ahead, Frank.
0: 31 is on Barth Nicholas Adams, 41285, white male, 510-160, Hazel and Brown, correction, Brown and Hazel, scar on his left hand. Out of Alaska State Troopers, several charges, cash bail, correction, cash appearance.
1: What was the date it was issued?

0: Caesar.
1: Also, we've got a Noack Marietta, Grace Harbor. Current driving status suspended, sir. K31, 12.

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0: Vodacom K62 returns a 2018 Chevrolet Traverse 5027 Darby Omlin.
1: So if Shelby and her vehicle are in the call, I'll be clear to board the model.
0: K62 call.

0: 1K38.
1: Last of Perez, first of Tony, leaving Foreign in 2007.
0: Received. That's the male mentioned in the harassment call, I believe. And he's no wants clear driver status. He has an order with a Johanna Perez and Jose Perez Valencia.
1: 1232.
0: 1232.

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0: 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Can I just get the year, make, and model?
1: K-11, it's a 2003 Holiday Rambler Admiral 32-foot motorhome.
0: K-11.
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0: I'm UTL that now. You can assign it to me and close it out with number 4.
1: Thirty, 12:39.

0: 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There's a domestic report pending. 117 Lincoln, RP Spanish speaking.
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1: Let him know. I'll call as soon as I can.
0: DO 713.

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0: Do me a favor, contact DO4, ask him to come out and ask him to contact his night shift, see if he can get some more bodies, please.
1: 32.

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0: DO4 was advised he's also going to make phone calls to his night crew.
1: Thank you, DO7.
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1: I'm out of the car. Do you want to call me?
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0: 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River Palm, Sun County North Patrol for information. Ethan route to Don Morris Park, where a female is having a seizure.
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0: 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Can you have State Patrol handle?
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2: Rivercombe DO33, State Patrol was advised.
3: 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If they're going to handle it, you can just close it out with those comments.
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0: 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She's currently there, inside charging her phone in the lobby, requesting a 5-year trespass. Described as a white female, 40s, blonde hair, brown shirt, and a skirt. 25,
1: 1336. 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

0: 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We've got three so far, maybe a fourth soon. Also, have you updated River Common to level 3 for McNeil?
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4: 29. It's Stormy Coleman. 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

There's a subject requesting a phone call regarding the current evacuation status in Orondo. 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

0: 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Show me around.
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0: 204.
1: Be in service, en route to command, the fire. And it's 3835, haven't signed in yet. They're also going to be en route shortly.
0: 3C, sir, both en route.
1: 4.
0: 1350.
2: River Cumberland County North Patrol's graffiti report, 129 Lincoln.
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0: 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I'm away at the jail. Heading miles 93.7.
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0: 607, DO18, on me. Did we get this residence and the packing shed noticed with the evacuation?
1: I believe he did.
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2: Moore Street and South Comanche Avenue are a piece of passerby. West side of the road, there's a male face down wearing a red t-shirt and blue jeans.
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0: 4-7 on Main. Where are you going to be at? We're passing Arondo Park.
1: DO3, DO4.
0: Yeah, good.
1: 7 and his squad are going to take the south side of McNeil Canyon. I need you to manage the north side of McNeil Canyon all the way to the top.
0: 4.
1: Seven, just confirming we're doing level 3s on both sides, correct?

0: My plan was to get everything on the south side done and then judge from where the fire's at. Having said that, the wind is whipping pretty good through here.
1: I'm about ready to tie in with command, but my inclination is to do level threes because we probably got one shot at this, and then we won't have time to go back.
0: I agree.
2: Four covered.
1: 3-4, there's also an update on, for level threes, where they're supposed to go in Chelan. It's the elementary school. The address is in the CAD comments.

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0: I'm in the area. Racy 1401. Drop down Yarborough back to McNeil Canyon Road. Fire sailing from the upper road. Fire's coming over.
1: K62.
2: Lassa Wellman. William Edward. Lincoln, Mary Adam, Nora, First of Christy, King Robert Ida, Sam Tom Ida, Middle K, Kraus, 010548.
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2: If the fire's really threatening that south side, do we want to shift and have 4 and his squad start at the bottom and your squad start at the top and try to get that knocked out first?
4: So my squad is done with the bottom and all the way up to Yarborough. I'm going to hit Mountain Spring next. And I'm not 100% sure, but I believe I heard him say that they've already notified the Rosebud Lane.
2: So you're about halfway done from the bottom to the top?
4: Correct.
2: Copy, I think we stick to the original plan then.
4: Yes.

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1: 14-K-4. I just had to get to the south.

0: River Comstock County North Patrol is a hazard in Manson, 137 Lincoln.
1: Caleb.
0: Caleb, 14-06, River Comstock 62, sorry for the delay. Wellman's clear, 2033.
2: Okay, 62, I'll be clear,
0: though. K62, 14-06.
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1: Day 42.
0: 42 is Lakeside Surf, 106 Waterslide Drive. In the back gravel parking lot, there's a dog locked in a vehicle. RP reached in and grabbed the dog. The alarm's going off in the vehicle. Information's also provided to Humane. It's going to be a black Porsche Cayenne.
1: Day 42.
2: DO3 to DO7 and DO4. Level 3 is both sides of McNeil Canyon.

0: Also, we're starting to get spot fires ahead, so if we have somebody to keep an eye out for those, maybe move ahead of the fire and see if we're getting things moving farther ahead we need to deal with. I would do that.
1: This is in Okanagan County. Wait a second, maybe not, I don't know. I perhaps just put the coordinates in wrong. It's the Holly Glacier, is that us?
2: Not sure, I'll have to plot it. Caleb, Mervicom.
1: Caleb.
3: That'll be us, but I'm sure the National Park Service will take it.
1: We see.
3: If you want to assign it to me, I'll get a hold of it.
1: Yes, text manual. What do you want me to tell the RP?
3: Hang tight and we'll get somebody contacted.
1: Galen, 14.
4: K-42, come clear for a narrative.
1: K-42, 14.

0: you get towards the top, and I'll let you know where we're at.
1: 38 received. Just to confirm, the top of McNeil Canyon.
0: Yeah, we're taking the left side of the road.
1: Copy.

0: 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We have an additional fireworks complaint in the 2500 block of 11th Street Southeast. I'm not sure if this is related to the call that you're currently on.
1: 33 Alpha.
0: Go ahead. DO 33, your traffic's unreadable.
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1: Copy.

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1: Reference my parking. The RV moved. You can close it out with no report.
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1: 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Are there any Marine calls?
0: Marine 2, negative.
1: Marine 2.

0: We have a comment to you, 7. We have an RP from 14 Park Place that's upset with the amount of people looking at the fire, blocking their access to leave if needed.
1: GO7.
0: GO7, 1423.
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0: Caleb Maruso.
1: Caleb.
0: Can you confirm the coordinates? Talking with the park is they're stating that 121, which makes sense, but 120 does not.
1: Yes, I was just aiming with 47 and recognized my mistake. I've updated the coordinates. It is 121.
0: Caleb.
1: Caleb, 1425. 310 East Johnson Avenue, the community gym in Chelan. K-62-14.
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1: K62, 1426.
2: Fort River comes. Blue sky. I believe it's Lane. Only one resident at the end is in notified.
1: CO4, 1426. River comes K62. Do you want read back?
0: No, you can just send them my MBC.
1: 62,
2: 1426. 1325, River Comma, field contact with the mail. Where then in person?
1: Yeah.
0: Boy, Ida Robert, 7245.
1: K62, 1427. River Comma, Shawnee County North Patrol, is a traffic offense.
3: Clifford, a dark gray newer BMW, unknown license, driving recklessly, approximately 50 miles an hour down Main Street, weaving through traffic. K22.

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0: 1429.

0: Weber Comstock County North Patrol is an extra patrol request 44 Lincoln, 144 Lincoln. K46, 1430.
1: He's asking for a supervisor, and I wouldn't call him based off my call with him yesterday.
0: 1430.
2: K11 Murder Company.
0: K11.
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0: 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They advised right after they called, it cleared out.
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0: 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Leave it assigned to the rear general officer.
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1: 1437.

Battalion 2, Battalion 1, Engine 1, Engine 2, Engine 3, Ladder 4, Ladder 10, Engine 12, Engine 13, Lifeline. Structure fire, 1850 4th Street Southeast in the area. Structure fire, area 1850 4th Street Southeast, time of 1438.

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0: 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I'll add it for law so hopefully you can see it. So subject that we didn't allow it or not. 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

0: Battalion 7-1, Boat 7-1, Boat 7-2, Station 151, Swan County 5. Swan County 7, a drowning. This is going to be in the area of...
1: And that's going to be based off of the coordinates that the RP is calling from. Advising that subject jumped off the boat, been in the water for about 5 minutes, no life jacket, 40 years of age.
2: Good job.
1: Fortune 42.

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0: We just note they were model rockets coming from 560 Hyacinth. I'm clear, report narrative.
1: K-42,
2: 14-42. K-Trick, I'll run towards 149 Lincoln until Marine 2 gets in the area.
1: K-28, 14-42.

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0: I believe it'll be Charles Robert Boyd 9572, GA Green Toyota SUV.
1: Copy. Windio 14 had ran Charles Robert George 9572. It's a 2011 Toyota FJ Cruiser to a Richard and Kathleen White at 1850 4th Street Southeast.
0: 33, do you just send the copy of the registration?
1: 3-2.

0: 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I was out of the vehicle. 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
3: 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Fire is at by Pat and Mike. This is Sunnybank, way out further on South Shore, correct?
1: Correct. The closest address that they provided was 4286 South Lake Shore. On South Lake Shore, it's almost to milepost 11.

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1: K-28-1460.

0: where all of Honeygold has been, Honeygold Drive has been notified.
1: 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Working 52.

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1: 40, can I copy 28, go.
0: I'm in the area of Sunnybank.
1: K28, 14.

0: 27 Spring Canyon, order, aka the compound's been notified. Also.
1: Go ahead.
0: There's an occupant here. He's stating his friends went to the store and they might be trying to come back up the hill because he's calling them for a ride. The roadblock gets any questions. As long as fire's good with it, let them through so they can come get him.
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0: Marine 2, K-28. These guys are going to go to the dock to give some information. They have a medical issue on board as well.
1: Okay.
2: And he is also going to put in a request for diving.
3: I don't know if my Wi-Fi is working, but 176 Spring Canyon Road has been notified. One of them staying.
2: Not yet. Six Quinn will advise you when he gets into service.

0: report 35 or 38. When you guys get to the top, after the end of the switchback, go right on Bigelow. I stayed on Spring.
1: Copy.

0: River Call Wenatchee South Unit, a traffic event. 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There's a red pickup, male driver, possible overdose. Slumped over, female slapping the male across the face that's inside the vehicle. They're trying to get him to wake up. The red Dodge Ram, 1500. We're getting eight toned out. And it sounds like he's unconscious. We're trying to determine CPR.
1: Traffic
0: defense. Well, K31-1507.
2: 1530, traffic defense.
0: 1507.

0: 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We're trying to get the patient out of the vehicle to start CPR.
1: K31. 15-07.

0: River Como K31. The patient's waking up, looking around. No Narcan was given.
1: Do you need to return for that boat?
2: No, let's come back to Yamaha.
1: Comes back to the brand is ARD, the model Pleasure, 28 foot.
2: Okay, you can hold it.
1: Pins are...

0: 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The patient's now walking inside the store wearing a white tank top and black pants.
1: 1K31,
2: arriving. 1529. 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We're going to be going inside.
0: Copy, 1510.

0: 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River Golan K29, it returns a red 98 Dodge Ram 1500 for 2027 to David Leroy out of Oroville.
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0: 1510.

0: Units recovering, I believe that was 29 with the local check.
1: Right, the Kelly Kirkpatrick should be a male.
0: Received.
2: K-15.
3: Did the plate at 29 Rand start with that Charles 72?
0: Yes.
3: There's a different plate attached to the front of the vehicle when you're ready.
0: Go ahead.
3: Boy Young Charles 1703.
0: 1512. River Conwell K-29. I'm not locating a Kelly Kirkpatrick in local. Received, 1512. Go ahead.
1: Last of Todd, Christopher Mariah.
0: Go with the spelling on the last.
1: Last of Todd. 1513. Date of birth is 10/13 of 93.
0: 1513. River Conwell at you. Center Patrol is disturbance.
4: 32.
0: At the Bruce Hotel, 206 Police Street. Alex Sawyer is on scene yelling at people, threatening to beat up teenage girls. There's lots of yelling in the background.
4: Copy, I'll be in around.
0: Received, no weapons. Males wearing blue shorts.
4: Copy.
0: 1513.

0: Cervical 1K32. Male's currently outside. RP has the doors locked in. They're inside now. We have additional caller advising subjects are making false claims about him.
1: Copy.
0: And Alex is not listening to the call taker. We're trying to get them to separate.
1: Repeat.
0: 1515.

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0: Kelly, she does not need our assistance. 1515. River Gulf 125, Todd, 2028, clear. Fifteen.

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1: 1K31.
0: You can clear all units. I'll be clear. No report.
1: 1516.
0: And 1K31, River Tom. I'll be en route to back 1K32.
2: 1516. K42. At Walmart. Three subjects outside the store refusing to come back inside. They stole Stellotes, their vehicles in the parking lot. It's a gray BMW, Charles Victor, Victor 1710. They were last seen walking towards the goat field. I have descriptions of them.
3: 1K15, River Tom, assign that to me.
1: 1K15, 1517.
2: White shirt, black shorts, number 2, white male 20, black shirt, pink shorts, number 3, white male 20, white shirt, black shorts.
3: 42.
2: 1517.
1: Thank you.

Lincoln Valley Patrol's information, fire and run 497 North Kentucky for a convulsion. Thirty-three, fifteen, twenty.

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2: 547, if fire crosses McGill Canyon, we'll be doing level 3 from McGill Canyon all the way to Road 20 down into there, all residents.
1: Receive, Rubicon, DL 704, 3 advises the fire crosses McNeil, be doing level 3s from McNeil to Road 20, all residences.
3: 4.
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4: 022, do I go up or down McNeil Canyon?
6: You know, you need to get out of there. Wherever you're at, just find an escape route. Where are you at?
4: I'm going up McNeil, I'm just about to hit Boulder.
6: Where's the fire to you?
4: I'm evacing. I just passed a fire truck. They're going down.
7: Yeah, 25. Just below Yarborough, the fire is crossing the road.
6: Copy. 4-3, are you copying that traffic? The fire crossed at Yarborough.
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3: K-46, you're recalling?
1: K-46.
3: Did you give him a call when you have time?
1: 46.
4: The fire crossed. I'm not sure if you guys are going to get caught on Ridge Road.
5: 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Still doing evac.
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5: 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I'll be using loudspeaker.

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2: Being advised, fire has jumped McNeil. I'm at 425, it's been notified, and he is not leaving.
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0: 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We're going to try to get down to you, but we're all, a lot of us are stuck on the upper side of the canyon.
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2: D07.
1: Being advised, the fire has jumped McNeil and the winds are blowing it back uphill, and that everybody needs to evacuate this right now.
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0: 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Are we going up McNeil or down?
1: 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Down is impassable.
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4: All the residents at Ridge Road have been notified.
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4: My recommendation is to evacuate residences from Road 20 south along Road D. David. There's a few in there that we should probably do level 3.
0: The only name we didn't get was the vessel operator. He left, and I don't think we have the correct WN number.
4: Units, meet with me here at Road E. Edwards real quick. I'll give you directions.
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0: Go ahead. So you go to the scene, 16 and aisle set up downriver from there.
4: Copy, I'm going to be out with the RP, I believe.

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0: The raft in the water at Russell's Landing, they were waving towards me, but I believe they may have a person reflection behind the raft holding on over.
1: T-39, that was scratchy. There was people at a landing that were waving you down?
0: I see the raft in the river, and it appears that the female is holding on to the back of the raft.
1: Copy. You see the raft in the water, appears the female is holding on to the back of it.

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2: If possible, we can start stabbing everybody every 10 minutes to make sure we've got people better safe.
0: T39 River Commons. Other units can slow down. I believe this is going to be her.
1: Copy. Other units can slow down. You believe it's, this is going to be her.
3: Going it out and get down to 12. 12 was out on duty. Copy.
4: Is she still in the river?
0: Still in the river. She's holding on to the back of a raft.
4: JFN, you're at the park?

0: 516, do you mind just setting up on the Cottage Street Bridge?
1: 16. Okay, here we go.
2: Negative. The subject is holding onto a raft. I'm going to get her to come to shore.
1: Also, when tow out the vehicle, you can leave me a sign to clear it out, no report.
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3: 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Unknown fire, Slidewaters. 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
1: 425 over phone, 1661 Road C, Northwest, notified and evacuating.
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0: 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And DO 22 status.

0: 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I'm all units on the fire. 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And DO4 status.
1: 4. Currently at McNeil and Spring Canyon. 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
0: And go with where the park is, sorry.
3: BB Park, right down here next to the highway. 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
0: Fire's reporting that they've received a report of another subject by the old Monitor Bridge. Okay, Rubicon. Geo 30.
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1: K-5,
0: fire advising two more subjects at 3651 Old Bridge Road. They're working on getting them out, and they asked for a medic to head that way.
1: The numbers on Old Bridge Road?
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0: K-16.
3: I have them in sight. They're just upriver from me. They're just standing in the middle of the river, not wanting to go forward.
0: Yep. 1650.
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1: 950. It sounds like they do have some sort of an MBA vehicle caught fire. They have some subject inhalation, and we'll be having a medic heading priority there.
2: Where at?
1: They said on the Nelson property. I'm trying to figure out where that's at. It's 465 McNeil Canyon Road.
2: Four. I'll try to go back down there. Visibility's pretty low. But the wind direction keep me out of the flame, I think.
1: Copy, 50-59.
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I'm back at the Neil Canyon Road and Road Edwards. 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
3: River Comp, I'm in the area of 1645. See if Leavenworth Fire can bring it down.
2: Yes, we're telling the fire to bring it down.
3: Deal 3, deal
2: 3. River Comp, deal 3, was that from?
3: Just wondering if we'd had any level 3s in BB Ranch area yet.
4: Yes, we're supposed to know.
3: I couldn't copy that once more.
4: 4 to 3. 35, 12, and 38 are doing that currently. They've been doing it for about 20 minutes.
3: Thanks. DL1, DL4, are you able to make it down to the Nelson property?
4: I'm trying. Spring Canyon's been burnt through, and it's currently working its way through there, so I'm on the burnt side of the fire, so I think I can get there.
3: Okay. I'm going to try to work my way up from the packing shed.
4: Yeah, I'm almost there.

0: 1645. Can you see from your side of the river if it's been brought all the way to the shore?
1: I'm on 3 feet.
2: 22 up there with you.
3: Well, they were up here, but they're not with me currently. There's one arriving. Tampa.
2: Copy, just getting ready to do it in 10 minutes.
0: South side of the river on the shore.
2: K-16-16-0. Overcome deal 38 status.

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0: 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I'll head for the location.
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3: We're out at the Old Bridge Road address, and anybody that comes for it, yes.
1: Copy, everyone's accounted for, 1608. 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
0: 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Probably about 60 of them.
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0: Copy that. 16.

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1: 38. There's going to be about 8 occupants. 179 BB Road. They're not going to evacuate. Awesome. Go ahead. 175 BB Road is not going to evacuate. 4 occupants.
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for Comanche Center, unit domestic. Area of Orchard and North Elliott, there's a male yelling at his mother inside a residence. They have not seen him. No weapons mentioned. Okay, 32, 16, 24.

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3: 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And I'm not positive that's the address yet, but there is pretty significant DD history there.
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2: 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They're calling on North Elliott, south of location, I believe. 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

one to three. Did he say if he's at the park or is he back at station 71? At the park. Copy.

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1: Mickey. 038, River come. 038. 127 has been notified. They're not sure whether they're evacuated or not. Proceed, 16-3.

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0: 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No answer. If he calls back, he gets transferred to my phone.
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0: This is from the fire department. They had someone walk in and report a vehicle went over the edge. Unknown if it was recent. Copy that, 1641.

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Silvercomb Battalion 71, Station 71, Station 151, an unknown injury accident, 700 block of Gorge Road. Unknown injury accident, 700 block Gorge Road, 1642.

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0: K51, we're coming to you. K54 River coming through. 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
1: 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Go again.
0: I'm up top, dude, just so you know.
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1: 63, 1650.
2: 230. 71, Northford Drive has been notified. One occupant, unsure whether they want to evacuate. 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

0: 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Battalion 2, Ladder 4, Engine 1, Engine 17, possible structure fire, 1615 North Ashland Avenue, 1656.
1: K-50, 1656.
2: 32, Rivercombe, can you give us the details?
3: North Shore, two occupants will not be evacuating.
1: West end of Don Morris. Copy, assistant.
2: I'm going to be a minute, we're resting stranded. Tidal borders in this wind up by the state park.
1: Bring two, copy.
3: 168, Lincoln.
1: Copy, assistant.
3: Anybody hit the shore court?
4: The cabins have been notified. Not sure what road that is.
3: We've been working our way down off of North Coast Drive. Not sure if anybody's gone up there yet. Negative. Copy. Myself and 35 will notify them.
5: Go ahead.
3: I'm about to send a hard page confirm. We're going to need them.
5: Definitely.
3: Okay, sir.
5: So, Six, this will be the location that we've trained at a couple times in the past. And the vehicle is all the way down to the bottom in the water.
3: Okay, sir.
1: Rivercombe,
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1: 37, in call 149, a friend is requesting a phone call, a friend of the patient requesting a phone call.
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1: 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Somehow they're jumping over to Mac.

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0: 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No answer.